0: 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All right, Whitesnake's going to keep this party going right after this AccuWeather forecast on Big 104.
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4: From the Norm's UsedCars.com weather desk.
5: Tonight will be mainly clear with a low of 49. Tomorrow is expected to be partly sunny and very warm with a high reaching 86. Tomorrow night will be clear to partly cloudy with a low of 56. Wednesday will be very warm with intervals of clouds and sunshine and a high of 86. Thursday is forecasted to be cloudy and humid with a chance of a thunderstorm in spots and a high of 79. For Blueberry Broadcasting, I'm AccuWeather meteorologist Jason Caterina.

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0: 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Jay Stu's going to be hanging out with you during the weekdays at noon for the All Request Lunch. 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

0: Big 104, John Cafferty and the Beaver Brown Band on the Dark Side, helping us wrap up another 30-minute big music marathon. And before that, Def Leppard with Love Bites. That's brought to you by Gowell Shop and Save, Route 202 Green, Route 197 in Litchfield, both on the corner of Convenient and Community. All right, we got another AccuWeather forecast on the way. We also have Survivor in Mighty Mighty Boss Tones. Don't touch that dial.
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4: From the Norm's UsedCars.com weather desk.
5: Tonight will be mainly clear with a low of 49. Tomorrow is expected to be partly sunny and very warm with a high reaching 86. Tomorrow night will be clear to partly cloudy with a low of 56. Wednesday will be very warm with intervals of clouds and sunshine and a high of 86. Thursday is forecasted to be cloudy and humid with a chance of a thunderstorm in spots and a high of 79. For Blueberry Broadcasting, I'm AccuWeather meteorologist Jason Caterina.

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0: 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We have another 30-minute big music marathon on the way. 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

0: Big 104. We're wrapping up another 30-minute Big Music Marathon with Duncan Sheik, Barely Breathing, and before that, Glenn Frey with The Heat Is On. You know, the heat is on during the week. However, on the weekend, it's not. And I just, you know, I just kind of want that to change. That would be nice, right? How about some heat on the weekend? All right. We have another AccuWeather forecast coming up, and we'll be right back with Bon Jovi and Ace of Base on Big 104.
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4: From the Norm's UsedCars.com weather desk.
5: Tonight will be mainly clear with a low of 49. Tomorrow is expected to be partly sunny and very warm with a high reaching 86. Tomorrow night will be clear to partly cloudy with a low of 56. Wednesday will be very warm with intervals of clouds and sunshine and a high of 86. Thursday is forecasted to be cloudy and humid with a chance of a thunderstorm in spots and a high of 79. For Blueberry Broadcasting, I'm AccuWeather meteorologist Jason Caterina.

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0: The biggest hits, Big 104. You're listening to Nikki at Night. We've got another 30-minute big music marathon on the way. Toto's going to kick things off. Speaking of Toto, they're going to be coming to the Main Savings Amphitheater on July 23rd with Christopher Cross and the Romantics. 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

the bass. Pajamas live in effect, and I don't waste time on the mic with a dope rhyme. Jump to the rhythm, jump, jump to the rhythm, jump. And I'm here to combine beats and lyrics to make you shake your pants, take a chance.

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0: The biggest hits, Big 104. We're wrapping up another 30-minute big music marathon with Paula Cole, I Don't Want to Wait. And before that, Tom Cochran, Life is a Highway. We have another exclusive AccuWeather forecast. We'll be right back with you two on Big 104. 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
4: Tonight will be mainly clear with a low of 49. Tomorrow is expected to be partly sunny and very warm with a high reaching 86. Tomorrow night will be clear to partly cloudy with a low of 56. Wednesday will be very warm with intervals of clouds and sunshine and a high of 86. Thursday is forecasted to be cloudy and humid with a chance of a thunderstorm in spots and a high of 79. For Blueberry Broadcasting, I'm AccuWeather meteorologist Jason Caterina.

0: The biggest hits, Big 104. Don't miss out on the Top 6 at 6 with Ryan Cody. Tomorrow he's going to be doing the Top 6 songs from 2005. 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We'll be right back with the Eurythmics. 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

sweet dreams are made of this. This is Nikki at Night. I'm saying goodnight. I will be back tomorrow from 7 to midnight. I'm going to leave you with Huey Lewis and the news, if this is it, on Big 104.

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2: Overnight, expect mainly clear skies with a low temperature dropping to 50. On Tuesday, anticipate partly sunny conditions and very warm weather with a high reaching 86. Tuesday night will be clear to partly cloudy with a low of 55. Looking ahead to Wednesday, it will be very warm with intervals of clouds and sunshine and a high of 86. By Thursday, expect cloudy skies, cooler temperatures, and the possibility of a thunderstorm in spots with a high of 77. For Blueberry Broadcasting, I'm AccuWeather meteorologist Jason Catarina.

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1: Me and Kevin had a sleepover at Joni's house with Ada and Ella and Joni. 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I don't know about that. He's like, I'll just sleep on the couch. 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
5: Overnight, expect mainly clear skies with a low temperature dropping to 50. On Tuesday, anticipate partly sunny conditions and very warm weather with a high reaching 86. Tuesday night will be clear to partly cloudy with a low of 55. Looking ahead to Wednesday, it will be very warm with intervals of clouds and sunshine and a high of 86. By Thursday, expect cloudy skies, cooler temperatures, and the possibility of a thunderstorm in spots with a high of 77. For Blueberry Broadcasting, I'm AccuWeather meteorologist Jason Caterina.

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5: Overnight, expect mainly clear skies with a low temperature dropping to 50. On Tuesday, anticipate

Partly sunny conditions and very warm weather with a high reaching 86. Tuesday night will be clear to partly cloudy with a low of 55. Looking ahead to Wednesday, it will be very warm with intervals of clouds and sunshine and a high of 86. By Thursday, expect cloudy skies, cooler temperatures, and the possibility of a thunderstorm in spots with a high of 77. For Blueberry Broadcasting, I'm AccuWeather meteorologist Jason Caterina.

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4: Overnight, expect mainly clear skies with a low temperature dropping to 50. On Tuesday, anticipate partly sunny conditions and very warm weather with a high reaching 86. Tuesday night will be clear to partly cloudy with a low of 55. Looking ahead to Wednesday, it will be very warm with intervals of clouds and sunshine and a high of 86. By Thursday, expect cloudy skies, cooler temperatures, and the possibility of a thunderstorm in spots with a high of 77. For Blueberry Broadcasting, I'm AccuWeather Meteorologist Jason Caterina.

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2: Overnight, expect mainly clear skies with a low temperature dropping to 50. On Tuesday, anticipate partly sunny conditions and very warm weather with a high reaching 86. Tuesday night will be clear to partly cloudy with a low of 55. Looking ahead to Wednesday, it will be very warm with intervals of clouds and sunshine and a high of 86. By Thursday, expect cloudy skies, cooler temperatures, and the possibility of a thunderstorm in spots with a high of 77. For Blueberry Broadcasting, I'm AccuWeather meteorologist Jason Catarina.

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1: Hey, y'all. 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
1: Who likes the movie?
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3: Just identify which movie this clip came from.
4: I used to like to play with my Ken and Barbie dolls. Ken was my favorite. Then one Christmas I got them a camper, and all they wanted to do was hang out in it by themselves. So I wasn't too upset when they took that wrong turn and went over the cliff.
3: Think you know what movie this came from? 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
5: So I said that during the break that I was going to investigate whether or not the guy that invented the Big Mouth Billy Bass got rich from it. And I learned, I went and investigated and I learned a couple of things. And here is the not surprising part. And Max will know this because his dad worked for AT&T and invented something that he did not get to keep the money
6: that's
5: for.
6: That's exactly true, yes.
5: So the guy was named Joe Pelletieri, and he was inspired by something he saw at, like, I don't know, Bass Pro. And so he invented Big Mouth Billy. He was a product developer for a company where he was paid a salary and design bonuses. So the company made over $100 million in the first year. Mm. One in the first year. Now Joe didn't get $100 million, but he certainly has had a long and awesome career. The company's based in Texas. They built Big Mouth Billy Bass, made it possible for them to branch out into all kinds of other products, and they're still going strong today. But and here was the thing that I didn't know: the biggest winner from Big Mouth Billy Bass was the musician Al Green, because the Fish was singing his 1974 hit, Take Me to the River.

0: And I think the Talking Heads had a bigger hit with this than Al Green did.
1: He did. He said he made more money from this fish than he ever did any other way.
0: Because the fish would sing that.
1: So Pelletieri, the inventor of Billy Bass, so he and his wife Barbara were in the Bass Pro Shop outlet. And they're wandering around, and his wife says, "Wouldn't it be fun if we had a singing fish on a plaque?" And he was like, "That's a great idea. And the fish should sing, 'Take Me to the River,' LOL, because, you know, you're going to the river to fish." He spent a year working on it. And the initial design was the fish on the plaque, its mouth moving and its tail wagging. And he showed it to customers, potential customers, and they were like, "I mean, it's cute, you know, whatever." And he struggled with it because he knew that it wasn't quite right. And so he tinkered here and he tinkered there. And then he got the idea to make the fish turn its head so that it was singing directly to you, the owner of the plaque. And he didn't want it to look cartoony and silly. He wanted it to look like a real fish. He wanted it to be mistaken for a taxidermied fish. And then the surprise when the fish turned and sang in your face. And that was it. That was the literal $100 million idea.
0: That is absolutely crazy. I love when somebody comes up with something like this. It is so American, right?
2: Yeah.
1: It ended up being one of the biggest and most successful novelty products ever sold. It made every other novelty product, like the Pet Rock or whatever, the Invisible Dog, it made them look like nothing. And it was the combination of all of those things. If you think about it, it's probably been a minute, unless you have one in your house, since you've seen one of these big mouth billies. But it does look like a real taxidermied fish. It looks like something you'd get because you caught a fish at a tournament, and it is the fish coming and turning and looking at you and singing to you that is the game changer.
0: I wonder how many of those don't make the cut when somebody moves when you're getting rid of junk. You know what I mean?
1: Listen, that first year for Big Mouth Billy, there were waiting lists. That's how much people wanted it. They were on waiting lists. I argue those were better days, and it was a better world when people were on waiting lists for Big Mouth Billy. It's the Bob and Sherry Show.
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2: Hey, Bob and Sherry crew. This is Lucy from Stockton, California. Wanted to call to weigh in about the my body is a dot, dot, dot. I guess I think of my body as a fine wine. Just gets better with age. Now, not bragging because I have no room to brag. So I kind of also think of my body as that 1994 David Lee Murphy song, Dust on the Bottle, where there might be a little dust on the bottle, but don't let it fool you about what's inside. There might be a little dust on the bottle, but it's one of those things that gets sweeter with time. It's what's on the inside that counts, not what's on the outside. So have a great day, guys. Thanks for everything you do. Love y'all. Bye.
3: I know that's not a terrible way to look at it.
4: Okay, Sherry.
3: That just hit me funny. Let me get a drink of water. That just got me.
4: This my body is with the ones that we have gotten on this have been great.
5: Yeah.
3: If there are those of us who do treat our bodies like a temple, I admire these people. It's just so much work. I was telling Max and Doc and Lamar before the show started, this was last week, you know, I get up and I'm making my Kodiak high protein oatmeal. I'm shaking my AG1 drink in my AG1 bottle. I'm adding collagen to my coffee. I'm taking my handful of vitamins and supplements. And it's like, when did I turn into a man who has a podcast? When did I turn into one of these like fitness, wellness, longevity bros that I've got all this stuff going on? It takes a lot of focus and work to treat your body like a temple, does it not?
4: It really does. There's a lot of work in that and a lot of commitment. And
3: is it? Yeah.
4: Can I fast on something?
3: Yeah.
4: A friend of mine, he says, hey, let's go out and go to this restaurant. I said, okay, fine. The restaurant was closed. And the only place that was nearby was a place that had pizza. And you know, I really don't do a lot of dough anymore at all. But he said, let's go get pizza. I said, all right, fine. We go in, we get pizza. And then he said, did you see that dessert case? And I'm like, no, I can't. I can't. He says, we haven't seen each other in 2 months. Come on. What am I going to do at that point, Sherry? Is it a temple? Or is it time for me to cut loose with my friend?
5: Cannot be rude. Hey. Cannot be rude.
3: Hey, Kevin.
5: Under no situation.
3: When we're driving cross country, Kevin doesn't stop. You're talking to someone who had powdered sugar donuts for dinner from a gas station, okay? I am not in a position to judge. As soon as I got home, I went right back onto my podcast bro wellness routine. It's the Bob and Sherry Show.
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9: Yeah. 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
0: Welcome to Tuesday.
9: Tuesday. Right.
10: Hey.
0: Okay, everyone, no sudden moves, okay? No sudden moves. Don't spook the day. We have comedian DJ Demers coming up on the show today, and the sounds that drive smart people crazy. There are certain things that, certain sounds that people can't abide, like chewing, for example. There's even a name for the horror that you feel about someone chewing or making smacking noises. Well, yep. There are other sounds, and we've got a little collection of them. And if these sounds make you nuts, that's because you're very, very smart. So you're going to walk away feeling so good about yourself today. Plus, the workplace crush. How dangerous is that? Can you really have like a crush on a coworker and it doesn't do any harm to your relationship or marriage? What do you think? Because we're going to talk about that. What do you think? Like right off the top of your head, what do you think, guys? The answer to that.
10: I think you can. You can. It's not going to be a problem.
9: Yeah, as long as you don't take any action on it, you can't.
10: Yeah.
9: You can't not have a crush. You have a crush. You have a crush, but you just don't take any action on it.
10: It's like me. It's like me wanting a piece of pie, but I just keep walking. But I think about the pie. I would love to have the pie. It would be so good. But I don't. You know, I just keep walking.
0: But imagine, Lamar. What if the pie could send you funny texts and memes? Can you see how you and the pie could get into trouble together?
10: Now we got danger. Danger.
9: Just don't imagine that wonderful light flakiness of the pie crust and that warm cinnamon center and how good that tastes as it lingers in your mouth before.
10: Y'all make me hungry all the time. You're just sitting there
0: watching a movie with Carla and your phone lights up and you look at it and you giggle and she's, what you laughing at? Oh, nothing. That pie just sent me a meme. That pie.
10: My buddy at work.
0: My friend, the pie. And pie is your friend.
10: Yeah.
0: Sometimes pie is the best friend you could ever have. All right. So that's all coming up. Workplace crush is coming up on the show today. Lamar was telling us, you have to tell, if you can, tell the world the story of this lady and this crow. This is so fascinating.
10: It's so cool. The woman's name is Leah Wilson. And so she was walking out of her house or apartment there, and she noticed that there was an injured crow that was trapped in a rain gutter. She could sort of see the feathers up there, whatever. And overhead, a flock of crows are circling, and they're squawking, and they're dive bombing the area like they were trying to call for help. So she wanted to help, but nobody had a ladder tall enough to reach the bird. So she spotted a fire truck parked a few blocks away, and she decided to give it a shot. So she walks over to the fire truck, and she's like, hey, y'all look like y'all want to save a crow today. And they're looking at her like, what are you talking about? But the firefighters jumped at the chance. And so they pull the truck down, they get the ladder up, they get the crow out. And so she wraps him up in a little blanket and puts him in the car, and she called the wildlife emergency number, and she headed that way. Well, she said as the trip started, she reaches over to, you know, to sort of pat the crow, and it wrapped its claws around her fingers and just held on, wouldn't let go till she got to the place. And so she takes the crow in, and they say, yeah, we'll take care of it. And so a few days later, they let her know that the crow had recovered, and they released it in the wild. Everything's great. Then the craziest thing happened. She walks out the house with her dog, and she's walking her dog, and a crow swoops down and drops what she describes as a beautiful bundle of feathers that were all in a ball at her feet. It was the crow that she had rescued, because she could tell because it had a metal band around its leg where it went through rehabilitation at the place. Now, can you imagine this? It finds her, drops this. Every day, just not every day, but just most of the days when she would go out, she would get something. Like it would drop sticks, or it would drop moss or a bird's nest. It would drop something for her. And then now when she walks her dogs, a bunch of crows, along with that one, they fly around them while they're going. And she always recognizes that crow because she can see the metal band. Is that not
0: this
10: cool?
0: This is, they are so smart.
10: Oh, they are.
0: They are so brilliant. And they're dinosaurs. Like, they have everything going for them. They're jet black. They're cool as hell. They're brilliant.
10: Yeah.
0: They remember. They hold grudges. And they used to be dinosaurs. How could there be anything better than that?
10: That's pretty good.
0: That's a good story, Lamar. All right. Don't budge. Morons in the News is coming up. It's the Bob and Sherry Show.
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3: Hey, this message is for Lamar. If you want to try something good, get the Thin Mint cookies, put them in the refrigerator, get them cold, put creamy peanut butter on them, put them back in the refrigerator, get them cold, and then eat them. All you need is a glass of milk. You're good.
4: Oh, boy.
5: That sounds pretty good.
6: All right. It's Girl Scout cookies are delicious. So now it's even worse. Now it makes it even harder to not eat Girl Scout cookies. And I love Thin Mints. And I don't think anybody that eats Thin Mints should eat them unless they're in the refrigerator, because you want them cold.
7: Freezer or refrigerator?
5: Freezer. I keep them in
6: either
5: the freezer.
6: Either way. Yeah, freezer or refrigerator. They got to be cold. But now that peanut butter with the mixture of that mint. Oh, yeah, I think that.
5: I can see it. I was reading an article about depression era foods that are making a comeback. I can't think why. But anyway, one of these depression era foods combines two things that I love more than anything, and I can't imagine eating them together. But I'm going to guess, Lamar, you might have tried this as a kid, a peanut butter and pickle sandwich.
6: According
5: to this, the combination of the creamy saltiness of the peanut butter meeting the crisp sour tang of the pickles transcends both and turns into like this amazing taste sensation. I love pickles. I've never put them together. Are you willing to do this?
6: Oh,
5: I know we treat you like a human garbage disposal. Are you willing?
8: This sounds good. Yeah, I think I think it would work. It sounds good.
6: Because I've got Grillo pickles. I got Grillo pickles, and those are
7: of course you do.
5: Grillo, listen. The best thing about Grillo pickles is that little bucket of pickle juice. Man, I just straight slam that. I drink that stuff straight. So. Maybe you could try the peanut butter and pickle situation together.
6: I will try that. Yeah, I like the idea of that.
5: I mean, I love peanut butter and bananas. I caught my husband the other day eating a banana and mayonnaise sandwich.
6: Yes.
5: So, yikes.
6: Then you put peanut butter with the mayonnaise and the banana. No, you really got something.
5: Mayonnaise, he was just on going one side, peanut butter and Duke's mayonnaise. And he just stood there and ate it. While not breaking eye contact, like, okay. I guess I've been put on notice that you're impervious to harm, so delete that. What was that? Morons in the News is next. It's the Bob and Sherry Show.
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2: Democratic candidates include Nirav Shah, Troy Jackson, and Angus King III, while Republicans are deciding among contenders including Bobby Charles, Ben Midgley, and Jonathan Bush. The winners of the primaries will advance to November's election. A Florida woman involved in a multi-million dollar fraud scheme against the state of Maine has been sentenced to 6 months in prison. Melanie High admitted to accepting $2.4 million in improper payments from Department of Corrections Administrator Gerald Merrill and paying him $500,000 in kickbacks. A judge sentenced Merrill last month to 5 years in prison, plus restitution. Federal investigators say engine trouble led to a plane crash at Bangor International Airport last month. The National Transportation Safety Board says a training aircraft lost engine power while attempting to return to the airport and ran off the runway during an emergency landing. The pilot in training and instructor were not injured, but the plane suffered substantial damage. And Lewiston Water customers could soon see higher bills. A proposed rate increase would raise residential rates by about 10% and commercial rates by nearly 11% starting August 17th, if approved by the Public Utilities Commission. Officials say the increase is needed to cover rising operating and maintenance costs.
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2: The Red Sox have dropped back-to-back games after falling to the Tampa Bay Rays 3-1 in St. Petersburg. Marcelo Mayer went 1-for-2 with a solo homer. Boston hopes to bounce back when it continues its three-game series tonight. And the Patriots have locked up their top pick. New England announced the signing of rookie offensive tackle Caleb Lomu on Monday. The Pats selected Lomu with the 28th overall pick. 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
17: Today will feature partly sunny skies and very warm temperatures, reaching a high of 87. Tonight, expect clear to partly cloudy conditions with a low of 54. Tomorrow will be very warm with intervals of clouds and sunshine, possibly accompanied by a shower in the area later in the afternoon and a high of 86. Thursday is expected to be cloudy with a chance of a thunderstorm in spots and a high of 80. Friday will also be cloudy with a high of 78. For Blueberry Broadcasting, I'm AccuWeather meteorologist Jason Caterina.

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5: Oh. That's me.
6: Lamar.
7: It is.
5: When music. Y'all say the word moron, y'all mean you want me to talk. Ben Salem, Pennsylvania. The police say that they arrested a man accused of breaking into an office building and bringing his kid along with him. Now, authorities said that James Hackless DeShellis, 41, was caught cutting copper wiring from a building in this big, huge building. So officers responded about 12:30, and they found the building's door shattered and forced open. Inside, police said they located this guy. He's in an equipment room. They say that he brought along his girlfriend's 11-year-old daughter and instructed her to hold a flashlight while he removed the copper wire. I know how this kid feels. I spent a good bit of my life standing up on a milk crate in the front of my daddy's truck when he was rebuilding the engine, and I had to hold the light. And all he ever said was, be still, be quiet, and hold the light. That's all he ever said. It was a terrible holding the light. So I know how she feels. But according to the police, he admitted to entering the building with the intent to steal the wiring. He's been charged with burglary, corruption of minors, and related offenses. His bail, and I think it's because he brought the kid, is $150,000.
7: Wow. I bet you're right.
5: That's a pretty big bail. But, yeah, I mean, so now I don't know. Did he tell his girlfriend he's taking the girl? I mean, hey, babe, I'm going to take your little girl. She's going to hold the light. Won't be no problem. She's just going to hold the light while I strip the wire. What? What kind of people? I swear.
7: This next story... There is just no entitlement like lifelong British aristocracy entitlement. So this is the story of Sir Benjamin Slade. He's a very eccentric aristocrat. And he went on TV in the UK looking for a, quote, castle-trained wife to give him a male heir. Okay? Now, He did this in the middle of his divorce battle from Lady Pauline Slade. They were married for 12 years. As part of the divorce, she got a trust fund worth about close to $2 million. But the court battle was triggered after she moved out of their home where he's been living. She wants the house sold because it was her house too. So she wants it sold so that she can have half of the proceeds. Meanwhile, Sir Benjamin is not interested in dealing with her at all. And he's just looking for his next spouse. And he's got some requirements. He said she can't be Irish or Italian or from any country that begins with the letter I. She cannot come from a nation that has the color green in its flag. She cannot be Scottish. She cannot be a Scorpio. She cannot be a lesbian. And she must be a good breeder because he wants that male heir and he'd also appreciate having a spare. And also, Sir Benjamin said that he divorced Lady Pauline because he became frustrated by her 17 cats.
8: 17?
7: 17 cats.
8: Wow.
7: So, meanwhile, Lady Pauline... who is horrified at the way that their private business is being aired in the press, said, look, I just want the property sold. And I want the proceeds to pay off my debt and, you know, contribute to my ability to provide for myself. Meanwhile, Sir Benjamin said, I will not consider any applicant who isn't at least 20 years younger than me, and she must be able to use a shotgun, play bridge and backgammon, and do ballroom dancing. And he would also like her to have a helicopter license.
8: I'm sorry, what?
7: Sir Benjamin, you're looking for one of the Avengers, not a fiance. Like, what? And I don't know what you have against countries that start with an I or the people of Scotland. The only requirement that he had where he's like, she can't be a lesbian. Well, yeah, that will make it difficult on both of you, I think, if she is. That is Morons in the News. This is the Bob and Sherry Show.
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2: Oh my heavens, Doc. A gator? You want to be eaten by a gator? Dude, you don't need juicy because you're going to poop yourself in the water. They like grab a hold of you and you're like alive and they drag you under and do that gator roll thing. So you're like hopelessly aware that you're in the face of a gator while you're being drowned and spun. Good gravy, son. Pick something else, please. Like, I'm shouting literally in my car going, oh my, no, no, no. My dog is in the back seat flipping out because she doesn't know what I'm shouting at. Don't pick a gator. Cripes.
3: Doc, are you there? Are you?
4: I'm here.
3: Are you reconsidering being eaten by a gator? And by the way, Doc is not sad. This isn't a plan that he has for the weekend.
4: I am a Florida Gators fan, so that's why I picked the gator. But now I'm thinking about it. Okay. A Komodo dragon actually might be my new choice, especially when they decide to swallow you whole.
3: Yeah,
5: but you know they got that poison thing going.
3: Yeah, but you'll go fast, and there's no saving you from a Komodo dragon.
4: Yeah,
3: and I think it's more memorable. I think you're making a good choice here, Doc. I mean, a lot of people get taken out by gators. We're coming into that season, you know, where somebody's going to get. Have an unfortunate encounter with a gator, but you'd be legendary if you were eaten by a Komodo dragon.
4: Yeah, that would be a true weird stuff episode.
5: It
4: you know,
5: really
4: like 100 years later, they find some dude who'd been eaten by a Komodo dragon.
3: And I want you to
5: see
3: know
5: how this
3: that
5: is. Doc's even cool when he's getting eaten by something.
3: Yeah,
5: I swear.
3: And Lamar, you'll notice he's also solving problems before we realize we have them. Doc's like, you know, these episodes don't write themselves. Let me feed myself to a Komodo dragon.
5: That's commitment.
6: That's thoughtful.
5: That's commitment.
6: That's a little too much commitment, perhaps.
3: Max, you'll be the first man to be swallowed by a Komodo dragon who's followed by another man who pulls you out of the dragon's mouth because that man is Max and he's not working without you. So.
6: That is true.
5: Yeah.
3: I think it's a good mental exercise to try to decide what wild animal you want to have eat you. Because it really forces you to think

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4: I'm Paul Wolf. Democrats are heading to the polls today to choose their nominee for U.S. Senate. Graham Plattner is expected to win the primary, though Governor Janet Mills remains on the ballot, despite suspending her campaign. Plattner has faced recent controversy over sexually explicit messages he sent while married and has denied allegations of abusive behavior from former girlfriends. The winner will challenge Senator Susan Collins in November. One person is dead following a crash on Route 9 in Eddington. The Penobscot County Sheriff's Office says a van crossed the roadway Monday afternoon and struck a work vehicle parked on the shoulder near the Eddington Fire Department. The van's driver died at the scene, while the other driver was taken to the hospital. The crash remains under investigation. Three Maine lawmakers are launching a citizen initiative to ban Flock license plate reader cameras in Auburn. Representatives Quentin Chapman, Laurel Libby, and David Boyer say the technology threatens privacy and civil liberties, while supporters argue the cameras help law enforcement solve crimes. Petition organizers hope to put the issue before Auburn voters this November. And a fund for survivors of the Robbins Lumber Fire in Searsmont has surpassed $571,000. Donations continue to grow following last month's fire and explosion that killed firefighter Andrew Cross and injured several others.
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4: The Red Sox have dropped back-to-back games after falling to the Tampa Bay Rays 3-1 in St. Petersburg. Marcelo Mayer went 1-for-2 with a solo homer. Boston hopes to bounce back when it continues its three-game series tonight. And the Patriots have locked up their top pick. New England announced the signing of rookie offensive tackle Caleb Lomu on Monday. The Pats selected Lomu with the 28th overall pick. 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
7: Today will feature partly sunny skies and very warm temperatures, reaching a high of 87. Tonight, expect clear to partly cloudy conditions with a low of 54. Tomorrow will be very warm with intervals of clouds and sunshine, possibly accompanied by a shower in the area later in the afternoon and a high of 86. Thursday is expected to be cloudy with a chance of a thunderstorm in spots and a high of 80. Friday will also be cloudy with a high of 78. For Blueberry Broadcasting, I'm AccuWeather meteorologist Jason Caterina.
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0: It's time for Everyone Needs a Laugh. Here is comedian DJ Demers.
5: Hello. How are you? Thank you. Thank you so much. What a dream. Thank you so much for having me. Keep that applause going for my interpreter, Caroline, everybody. Yeah, I wanted to have an interpreter. I wanted to make sure that all my deaf homies could appreciate the show as well. And because I'm deaf, you know, I'm not full deaf. I wear hearing aids. I actually don't know sign language myself. I'm bad at being deaf, but yeah, I'm not good at hearing either. I'm like a day walker. I don't know where I belong. But I actually learned recently there's a bit of a beef between the deaf and hard of hearing communities, a quiet beef. But a beef nonetheless. But I want no part of that. I got nothing but love for everybody, deaf people. I've never felt deafer than I did during this pandemic. For real, man. Everybody's had a mask on. I haven't had a real conversation in 2 years. I don't know. Honestly, for real. Oh, my God. It's been brutal. People used to always ask me, like, how much can you actually hear and how much are you, like, lip reading? And now that everybody's been covering their mouth, I was finally able to run the numbers. And it turns out I'm lip reading 100% of the time. So, yeah. Yeah. Man, oh, man. The worst is when they have a mask on and they're behind plexiglass. You know, you walk into the bank, you're looking at a guy, he's got the mask on, he's behind the glass. I'm staring at the teller for like 10 seconds before I'm finally just like, hey, man, have you started talking yet? I legitimately have no idea. Yeah. Man, if this is important, could you write it on a piece of paper and put it up against the glass like a reverse robbery situation? Man. I don't know sign language, but I realize that it might be time for me to learn, you know? But that wasn't learned, by the way. That was poop. But that was a joke for my deaf homies. Might have ruined the joke by explaining it, but I had to for my blind homies. Yeah. Had to do it. Yeah. I knew the pandemic was real when they took all the sports away. That's when I knew. You know, because I'm an idiot. Like, when I first started hearing about COVID, I was one of those morons. I was like, guys, this will be over in 4 or 5 days. We'll be back to business. And then they took all the sports away. I was like, it's pretty serious, guys. It's pretty serious. They took all the sports away. We should probably start washing our hands. They took them all away. And I love sports. Like, I need sports. When they took them away, like, I love every sport. Violent sports. I mean, it is a bit difficult for me to watch violent sports sometimes because I played a lot of hockey growing up. And I got a lot of concussions, and I feel like they might have scrambled my brain a little bit, but I don't know. I just love violent sports. It is a little hard for me to watch violent sports sometimes, though, because I played a lot of hockey growing up, and I got a lot of concussions. And, yeah. I feel like they might have scrambled my brain a little bit, but that was a joke, but if I do it again, call an ambulance, please. Yeah, then they took them all away. All of a sudden, I had no sport to watch. I had to, like, I went on YouTube. I started watching weird, random sports just to fill the void in my heart. I got into darts for a while. I was watching darts. Cornhole? I got deep into cornhole. That was weird. I started watching a lot of speed walking. Speed walking is amazing, though. Like, I stand by that. I know it's easy to hate on speed walking. I've been there. But once you get over your prejudice, undeniably the sexiest sport on the planet, you know? What other sport is literally all in the hips, you know? And they go hard. They go for 50 kilometers, 31 miles. Could you imagine doing this for 31 miles? My hips would break. Man, it's no joke. No, you know what I love about speedwalking too? It's the only sport with like a built-in limit. Every other sport, the coaches are like, give it 110%. Speedwalking's the only one where they're like, better cap it at 98, you know? If we're not careful, this could turn into a jog. a dangerous game we're playing here. Speedwalking got a marketing problem. It should be the biggest sport on the planet. What I would do if I was in charge of speedwalking, I would license it out to all the other sports. Create brand new, beautiful sports with speedwalking. Take your favorite sport, add speedwalking to the front of it. You got a beautiful, think of any sport you want. Speedwalking baseball. You see it? You see it, right? A guy up to bat, hits a ball to the left field gap, he's going down the third base. Come on, outfielder trying to track it down. Come on. Speedwalking football, could you imagine speedwalking just, hey! Receiver trying to get it. Come on. Man, oh man. It doesn't even have to be like a real sport, like a random event I would watch if they added speedwalking to it. You know the running with the bulls they do every year in Spain? Big deal, anybody can run with the bulls. Let's see what you're really made out of, you know? Speedwalking with the bulls, that's what I'm talking about. Thousands of people die every year. What a sport. Pure violence. Be a little hard for me to watch, though, because I played a lot of hockey growing up, and I got a lot of... That's so funny. You guys have been amazing. Thank you so much.
6: 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And look on the left, you'll see Everyone Needs a Laugh. All the comics we've been featuring right there. 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

0: 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The biggest hits all day long. 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
2: Morning, guys. I'm on my way to work this morning, and you're talking about Tickle Me Elmo. People died, actually, in the stampedes to get one of those things, and we didn't have Elmo, but we had Rockin' Fun Ernie, who didn't have an off button, so every time you pressed the start button, which my baby girl did often because he was her most favorite toy, come on, everybody, and it would start over and over and over, and it shook and it vibrated, and it was so loud, and there was no volume feature that we could find. I even let Rockin' Fun Ernie go in the bathtub, hoping that that would silence its giant orange head. It did not. So finally, eventually, I managed to put it out in the storage shed. Totally forgot about it. Life is good. Fast forward about 12 years, I pulled it out of the shed. Now, squirrels had gotten to Ernie, so he had like half an arm and his face was shot and he was just like an abomination. He still worked, but he sounded like the devil himself. So instead of the perky come, I swear to God, those things were haunted.
3: So I have what this what she's referring to. This is Rock and Roll Ernie.
4: It's time to rock. We're going to rock

0: Yeah.
1: If I've ever given a child a noisy toy, I apologize. I don't think I ever have, but if I have, I'm so sorry. So she couldn't drown it, and leaving it out in the elements wasn't enough to kill it.
0: Mm. Sherry, there's some people right now listening, kind of shaking, like it's PTSD from this.
1: You know, I'm impressed that it couldn't be killed, even though it feels supernatural. I'm impressed that it couldn't be killed. I bought a clothing steamer from Walmart, took it out of the box, plugged it in. It didn't work at all. I had to bring it back that day. You know, so the idea that this thing couldn't be killed. It's the part where when they got it out of the shed and the squirrels had eaten it and the voice was slowed down.
0: Mm-hmm.
1: At that point, I'm not looking for a way to throw this toy away. I'm bringing it to the nearest church and dousing it in holy water. Something ain't right with that.
0: Yeah.
1: Something ain't right. All right, straight ahead. There are certain sounds that really smart people can't tolerate. I bet you're one of those people. I bet these sounds make you crazy too. That's next. It's the Bob and Sherry Show.
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1: I'm Paul Wolf. Voters are heading to the polls today to help choose Maine's next governor. Democratic candidates include Nirav Shah, Troy Jackson, and Angus King III, while Republicans are deciding among contenders including Bobby Charles, Ben Midgley, and Jonathan Bush. The winners of the primaries will advance to November's election. A Florida woman involved in a multi-million dollar fraud scheme against the state of Maine has been sentenced to 6 months in prison. Melanie High admitted to accepting $2.4 million in improper payments from Department of Corrections Administrator Gerald Merrill and paying him $500,000 in kickbacks. A judge sentenced Merrill last month to 5 years in prison, plus restitution. Federal investigators say engine trouble led to a plane crash at Bangor International Airport last month. The National Transportation Safety Board says a training aircraft lost engine power while attempting to return to the airport and ran off the runway during an emergency landing. The pilot in training and instructor were not injured, but the plane suffered substantial damage. And Lewiston Water customers could soon see higher bills. A proposed rate increase would raise residential rates by about 10% and commercial rates by nearly 11% starting August 17th, if approved by the Public Utilities Commission. Officials say the increase is needed to cover rising operating and maintenance costs.
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1: The Red Sox have dropped back-to-back games after falling to the Tampa Bay Rays 3-1 in St. Petersburg. Marcelo Mayer went 1-for-2 with a solo homer. Boston hopes to bounce back when it continues its three-game series tonight. And the Patriots have locked up their top pick. New England announced the signing of rookie offensive tackle Caleb Lomu on Monday. The Pats selected Lomu with the 28th overall pick. 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
4: Today will feature partly sunny skies and very warm temperatures, reaching a high of 87. Tonight, expect clear to partly cloudy conditions with a low of 54. Tomorrow will be very warm with intervals of clouds and sunshine, possibly accompanied by a shower in the area later in the afternoon and a high of 86. Thursday is expected to be cloudy with a chance of a thunderstorm in spots and a high of 80. Friday will also be cloudy with a high of 78. For Blueberry Broadcasting, I'm AccuWeather meteorologist Jason Catarina.

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2: So there are certain sounds that make people crazy. The sound of chewing. People have even a disorder called misophonia where they cannot stand the sound of chewing, right? So I'm reading this article about sound and how for some people, something that you wouldn't even notice, it's all they can hear and it makes them crazy. And so we have a little collection of sounds that are really difficult for people with above average intelligence. So if these sounds drive you crazy, don't think of yourself as weird or high maintenance. Think of yourself as very, very brilliant. So here's the first one. The sound of a ticking clock in an empty room. I don't know why this makes people so crazy. You think that it would be kind of soothing, but it turns out that if the room is quiet and all you can hear is the ticking, pretty soon that's all you can hear. For very bright people.
3: Do you know what's really trippy about that? There's an app where you can have sounds that you can sleep by. That's one of the sounds.
2: My mom collects clocks. Her house is filled with clocks. And my sister-in-law told my mom that she was having a hard time sleeping from all of the ticking in her bedroom. And my mother was like, well, I'll just come in and get the clocks. That's ridiculous. And my brother and his wife were like, we're living in a Poe novel over here. It's so loud.
3: All right, here is the second sound.
2: Oh. Yeah.
3: This is the one you mentioned.
2: You can't handle, Max can't handle
3: this. No, I can't. That's the chewing of the food.
2: Now, this next one, this one I think is going to be the most controversial for people because some people swear by it and other people can't endure it. And that is having the TV on in the background. So let's start with Lamar, who loves TV.
4: My entire life has been TV in the background. The first thing I turn on is the light when I walk in, and the second thing is the TV. Regardless, if we're going to bed in 10 minutes, the TV is on. It's always
2: on. That's my husband.
4: Never off. Never off.
2: That is my husband. And if we accidentally, like while we're on the road, find ourselves at the Best Western or La Quinta and the TV in the room doesn't work. No, sir. We are at, he is at the front desk. Some people just, they feel like the silence in the house or the room is more distracting than the sound of the television. And is that you?
4: Television is comfortable. It's comfortable to me.
2: All right, this next one.
4: The sound of the TV is comfortable. Yeah.
2: This next one is very, very, very specific.
3: This one in school made me crazy.
2: This is a sign of how smart you are, Max, because these are really difficult for you. The old pen clicking.
5: Stop it!
3: Sorry.
2: Lamar, that doesn't bother you at all, does it? Like, you didn't even react to that. You're just completely chill.
4: I'm just an idiot. That's what I am. I'm an idiot because none of this is bothering
2: No, Lamar's over here going, I'll tell you what, you got the TV on. None of this would bother any of y'all because you wouldn't hear any of it if the TV was on.
3: This is sound number 5.
5: I'm sorry. Somebody recorded me with a CPAP machine.
6: Dun dun dun dun dun dun dun dun dun.
2: I figure if I'm in a quiet space and I'm here and breathing like that, I've got a bigger problem, and that is, can I get to 911? You know, it's not about being irritated.
3: Here's the next sound that annoys people. That's a keyboard, typing keyboard.
2: That's a tough one if that bothers you, because isn't that the soundtrack of the modern world? Wouldn't that be hard to escape?
3: That doesn't bother me nearly as much. Let me see.
2: I hate this next one.
3: These are all phone notifications.
2: Yeah. That means that there's something irritating that has to be dealt with. Do you not react like Pavlov's dog? Like, oh, what now?
3: I do.
2: Oh,
3: I keep my phone on vibrate all the time because I don't like hearing the sound. The sounds annoy me so much that I keep this phone on vibrate all the time, and that's the only way I have it.
2: My husband has his, when he gets a text message, it dings. Okay, that's fine, that's cool. But in our family group chat, some days that thing's going wild. Ding, ding, ding, ding, ding. I'm like, if I don't win a prize soon, we're going to have a problem here.
3: We've got some more of these sounds for you.
2: Let's pause. Yeah, we'll come back. It's the Bob and Sherry Show.
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8: In the summer of 1942, paranoia gripped the town of Pascagoula, Mississippi. An unknown intruder began sneaking into homes at night, not to steal valuables, but to cut the hair of sleeping children. As the attacks escalated into violence, mass hysteria took hold. A shadowy figure called the Phantom Barber terrorized families, then suddenly vanished without a trace.
7: True. Weird Stuff.
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3: There are all these sounds in the world that most of us just don't even notice or pay attention to, but it turns out that really smart people are driven totally out of their minds. So here's one. The sound of people whispering nearby. The only thing that drives me crazy about that is how nosy I am.
4: Sherry, that's the thing, because usually if they're whispering, you're either in a library or they're saying something they don't want anybody to know. And if they're whispering, you know that whatever it is, it's juicy.
3: It's good. Yeah, it's good. I told my husband, like, it's not nosy. It's enthusiastically curious about my fellow humans' lives. And, you know, I just want to be an audience for all of your business and drama. And he goes, yeah, the short word for that is nosy. All
4: right, let's have this next one really bothers me. It's a foot tapping.
3: Oh. Oh my God. The context for me would be the thing. Like, that wouldn't bother me just anywhere, but it would, in certain situations, it would bother me.
4: That's
5: Carla really doesn't make that noise. She keeps her foot on the floor, but she does her knee up and down. You know what I'm saying? Jiggling your leg.
3: Yeah. And that makes you nuts.
5: We stop at a red light. It shakes the car.
6: Wow.
5: That's
4: car. Vigorous.
5: She has no idea she's doing it. She has no idea.
4: Probably done this her whole life.
5: Whole life. Yeah. Yeah. That right leg is. Oh, yeah.
4: All right. Yeah. This is our last sound that
3: one
4: annoys.
3: More?
4: Yeah, we've got one more. It's a little difficult to tell.
3: Is this a computer mouse?
4: Yeah, it's a computer mouse. That's exactly what that is.
3: See, I don't find keyboards or mouse noises. That just sounds like work to me.
4: Yeah, that doesn't bother me either.
3: But then again, this is for like Einstein-level people, you know, who can't tolerate even the slightest. I know, and Lamar has suffered so many times throughout this conversation.
4: Your daughter.
5: This is not the time for the IQ test. I'll go ahead and tell you that.
4: Lamar, your daughter, one of your daughters really doesn't like to hear chewing.
5: No, Kaylee. Kaylee.
3: Yeah, I think that's why she moved to Japan, honestly.
6: Well,
3: because Americans are such
6: that's
3: loud eaters.
5: But when they eat noodles over there, they suck the noodle. They slurp the noodles. I told you many, many, many years ago, she was dating her soon to be husband, or before they were talking about getting married. And I was talking to her. I said, "What are you doing?" She said, "I'm standing outside the noodle house." I said, "Where's she going?" She said, "He's inside eating. I can't be in there."
3: so she was outside. She's never been able to get used to it. She's never been able
5: to.
3: No,
5: she can't get used to
3: cope.
5: It. No.
3: Well, next time you talk to her, tell her that's proof she's a genius. Bob and Sherry Show.
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11: I'm Paul Wolf. Democrats are heading to the polls today to choose their nominee for U.S. Senate. Graham Plattner is expected to win the primary, though Governor Janet Mills remains on the ballot, despite suspending her campaign. Plattner has faced recent controversy over sexually explicit messages he sent while married and has denied allegations of abusive behavior from former girlfriends. The winner will challenge Senator Susan Collins in November. One person is dead following a crash on Route 9 in Eddington. The Penobscot County Sheriff's Office says a van crossed the roadway Monday afternoon and struck a work vehicle parked on the shoulder near the Eddington Fire Department. The van's driver died at the scene, while the other driver was taken to the hospital. The crash remains under investigation. Three Maine lawmakers are launching a citizen initiative to ban Flock license plate reader cameras in Auburn. Representatives Quentin Chapman, Laurel Libby, and David Boyer say the technology threatens privacy and civil liberties.

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3: Weather from the Norm's UsedCars.com weather desk.
4: Today will feature partly sunny skies and very warm temperatures, reaching a high of 87. Tonight, expect clear to partly cloudy conditions with a low of 54. Tomorrow will be very warm with intervals of clouds and sunshine, possibly accompanied by a shower in the area later in the afternoon and a high of 86. Thursday is expected to be cloudy with a chance of a thunderstorm in spots and a high of 80. Friday will also be cloudy with a high of 78. For Blueberry Broadcasting, I'm AccuWeather meteorologist Jason Katerina.
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5: Hey guys, it's Jennifer from Southern Indiana. I just want to thank you real quick for the shout out that I got, or sending me off to work, because I'm a kickboxer who gets up at the crack of dawn and does crazy things. But the reason I was giving you a call was because I was listening to the podcast where you guys were talking about the lady who was going to have a wedding and the reception venue called her and said, hey, will you pretend to have a heart attack and yada, yada, yada. Anyways, I want to tell the story about the fact that I used to work for a bank. And what I did was I would repossess cars. And as I said, a lot of see a whole line of jobs that I have. But anyways, I used to repossess cars. And one of the branches had asked me if I would come rob them. And they asked me to do certain things, like I had to put a colored Band-Aid on my hand, and they had mascara on one eye, just little things like that. And just see, when I go in and pretend to rob them, that the tellers would be able to pick up on these details when they were asked to describe the robber. And I was like, oh my gosh, how fun would that be, right? So I go outside and I'm running around the corner on this busy street, which is ridiculous now that I think about it. And I go in the door and I start screaming like I'm going to rob them and pull out this. Yeah. Anyways, the tellers didn't know. One of the ladies had a full-on panic attack. They had to call an ambulance. No joke. Then I run back out, and then I go through the back door, and I'm sitting in there, and then they ask, and then I hear about what happened. But things like this do happen. But when you're younger, it seems like, oh my gosh, that sounds like so much fun. I would completely do that. Now that I'm older, I'm like, that's probably not a good idea. We need to talk through this. But I just wanted to share that. I love listening to you in the morning. It makes my whole day. I get a slightly grumpy if I don't get to listen to you. And yes, my husband, he would probably agree with that. But anyways, thanks. Love you guys. Bye.
0: Jennifer, I completely agree with you. Like, I would have said, yes, absolutely, I want to be the bank robber. And then I would have felt terrible when that lady ended up in the ambulance. I don't think, does this kind of thing still happen? Doesn't this seem like a giant liability?
6: It really does seem like something really could go badly amiss. Can I do a really goofy dad joke about her waking up? So if she can't listen to it, she gets grumpy. So they say to her husband, did you wake up grumpy this morning? He says, no, she's still in bed.
7: All right, that's a terrible joke. So Sherry, when I worked for Holiday Inn, when I was in high school, they had a restaurant and they had a bar there. They had a lounge. And so if the lounge wasn't particularly busy, the bar manager would come up to the front desk and he would take petty cash out and he would give me the petty cash. And he says, I want you to go to this, this, this, and this bar. And I want you to report back to me what you saw in each of these bars and buy a drink in each of them. So first of all, I'm underage. They are, how many things are wrong with this? I am underage. I'm buying alcohol. I'm buying 5 drinks, then driving back to work to report on what happened.
0: And you're on the clock.
7: And I'm on the clock too.
0: So can you imagine if you'd have like, okay, first of all, was the regional manager for Holiday Inn at that time a young Johnny Knoxville? Who was making these decisions?
7: It was the manager of the bar.
0: What if you'd have gotten in an accident on the Holiday Inn's clock? Did they know you were underage? You're tall. You look older than you are.
7: No, he didn't. He didn't realize I was underage. Nobody came up there because I was tall and big, you know, when I was 17 years old. So they would come up and they assumed that I was older than I was. So
0: what was your drink of choice as an undercover hospitality espionage agent back in the day?
7: Sherry, I'm sure it was probably something goofy like light beer. I wish I had, it wasn't like I was going, whiskey, put the bottle on the counter, you know, put the bottle on the bar. I wasn't doing anything like that, you know.
0: Were you, I mean, I know everybody's capacity is different. I couldn't put 5 drinks down today, much less as a high school junior.
7: Yes, I did, Sherry. I did do it.
0: Well, that's because you were such a good employee.
7: Because I was a good employee.
0: But when you would come home from work, mm-hmm. I can't believe your parents were the furthest thing from stupid. And your mother was eagle-eyed. Did they not know that you had been?
7: Sherry, not only that, I was taking the Holiday Inn van, the van we used to get people from the airport.
0: Yeah.
7: So I was taking the Holiday Inn van to these places because I didn't have a car of my own. There are so many things wrong with this, Sherry, when I think back on it, but I am the only the only person I've ever met who was paid to drink.
0: As a teenager.
7: As an underage teenager.
0: Oh my God, I cannot believe this. It's the Bob and Sherry Show.
7: Why should you go to the Bob and Sherry store? Because it's chock full of stuff you'll actually use. Like Doc, Are You There? 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
2: Max, listening to you describe being sent out basically as a secret shopper to bars
3: right.
2: while you were a teenager working right. for the Holiday Inn, it made me think this just happened. There was a police department, and they were looking for volunteers who would be drunk so that the officers could practice field sobriety training. Mm-hmm. They wanted real drunk people, which I guess I remember reading this article and thinking, oh, I guess this is a thing that happens all the time and you just didn't know about it. Were you aware of this, by the way, that police departments train on real drunks?
3: I was aware of this. No. Yes. I have heard of this before. Yes.
2: That you volunteer, you don't show up drunk. They don't want you on the road showing up drunk, but you volunteer.
4: Well,
2: officers,
4: can bring you, I guess.
2: Yeah. The officers stay sober, but the police department gives you the alcohol and the snacks. I guess it depends on, you know, where you are, but you start drinking and then they do these sobriety tests on you at different levels of consumption. So like they test you before you start drinking, so you're not allowed to pregame.
5: Right.
2: And then they monitor you as you reach these volunteers hit these different levels of intoxication, and then they test you. And so they're looking for, all right, this is you after 1 6-ounce cocktail,
5: right,
2: or 1 light beer, whatever. And so this is the day, and they do it over a handful of days. It starts at 8 o'clock in the morning. It runs through 4 o'clock in the afternoon. I would never be able to stay awake if I gave me drinks. And then, you know, throughout the day, you have to, I guess, walk the straight line and touch your nose and stuff. It makes perfect sense. I never thought about that before. That's how they train the cops to do sobriety testing.
3: So I saw a thing on this one time, and I think the thing that was most surprising for the people who were drinking was how much even a small amount of alcohol screwed up their reaction times and decision-making in different situations as they were like driving around like a track, you know, where they would set up hazards or something or cones. And that was the thing that was most surprising, because they would think, oh, well, I'm a little buzzed, but I'm okay. And then they would surprise themselves with how they were unable to complete whatever little task they had.
2: Well, don't we all know, or have at least known some one person in our lives who is convinced that they're a better driver after a few because they're paying more attention or some BS rationalization?
4: I've heard that so many times.
3: Avoid this person.
2: Yeah, that person, among everything else, just has a distorted view of reality and not good sense. So, yeah, the next time I see one of these things pop up, I'll mention it on the air if it's in a town near you. If you want to go spend a day slamming shots with the cops and getting snacks. It's the Bob and Sherry Show.
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13: I'm Paul Wolf. Voters are heading to the polls today to help choose Maine's next governor. Democratic candidates include Nirav Shah, Troy Jackson, and Angus King III. while Republicans are deciding among contenders including Bobby Charles, Ben Midgley, and Jonathan Bush. The winners of the primaries will advance to November's election. A Florida woman involved in a multi-million dollar fraud scheme against the state of Maine has been sentenced to 6 months in prison. Melanie High admitted to accepting $2.4 million in improper payments from Department of Corrections Administrator Gerald Merrill and paying him $500,000 in kickbacks. A judge sentenced Merrill last month to 5 years in prison, plus restitution. Federal investigators say engine trouble led to a plane crash at Bangor International Airport last month. The National Transportation Safety Board says a training aircraft lost engine power while attempting to return to the airport and ran off the runway during an emergency landing. The pilot in training and instructor were not injured, but the plane suffered substantial damage. And Lewiston Water customers could soon see higher bills. A proposed rate increase would raise residential rates by about 10% and commercial rates by nearly 11% starting August 17th, if approved by the Public Utilities Commission. Officials say the increase is needed to cover rising operating and maintenance costs.
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13: The Red Sox have dropped back-to-back games after falling to the Tampa Bay Rays 3-1 in St. Petersburg. Marcelo Mayer went 1-for-2 with a solo homer. Boston hopes to bounce back when it continues its three-game series tonight. And the Patriots have locked up their top pick. New England announced the signing of rookie offensive tackle Caleb Lomu on Monday. The Pats selected Lomu with the 28th overall pick. 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
14: Today will feature partly sunny skies and very warm temperatures, reaching a high of 87. Tonight, expect clear to partly cloudy conditions with a low of 54. Tomorrow will be very warm with intervals of clouds and sunshine, possibly accompanied by a shower in the area later in the afternoon and a high of 86. Thursday is expected to be cloudy with a chance of a thunderstorm in spots and a high of 80. Friday will also be cloudy with a high of 78. For Blueberry Broadcasting, I'm AccuWeather meteorologist Jason Catarina.

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2: You read it once.
3: I don't believe that.
2: And then you read it again.
4: I can't believe this.
2: It's Bob and Sherry's.
4: I believe this.
5: The workplace crush. Who hasn't had a workplace crush? I know Max has, we've talked about this, like, you know, that little workplace crush. This is not the same thing as your work wife or your work husband. Because, like, I've been a work wife for most of my adult life. And no matter how much I've begged Bob or Lamar, they will not cheat on their real wives with me. Okay. And I've begged. A work wife or a work husband, now that can also cross the line, but it's not the same thing as that work crush where you're just like, it's like you're in seventh grade again. Like you are just. You are just crushing. Can you describe, Max, the feeling of a crush versus like your work wife?
6: It's kind of, well, there is a genuine chemical reaction inside when you have a workplace crush. You know, you feel tingly. You feel a certain way when you see that person. And if they're friendly to you, they may be totally unaware, but if they're friendly to you, it makes it even a little bit worse.
5: Well, there's like a lot of danger with the work crush. The more time you spend around your work crush, the poorer the quality of your relationship at home. But they found, they studied almost 600 people between the ages of 22 and 35. And they found that 1 in 10 couples broke up. And it was a work crush that was the reason. That's a pretty high number, I think, 1 in 10.
6: Let me just clarify that if I've had a crush, that person may be totally unaware of that. And I'm not flirting with that person. Do you know what I mean?
7: No.
6: Especially if that person has somebody. You know, so it's we're talking about something that's like from afar. So it's not something where and we're going to have lunch and we're having secret meetings.
5: No.
7: Yeah.
5: That's I mean, I think a crush implies one sided, doesn't it?
6: Yeah.
5: I mean, isn't that the point of a crush is that it's otherwise you'd be dating. Like it's a
6: right.
5: When you have a crush, sometimes not only does the other person not know you have a crush on them, they also are unaware that you even exist.
6: which is good, is good in a way, but it's also very disheartening.
5: So they were able to come up with like a math measurement. The greater your, because there's multiple kinds of crushes, and sometimes it's so physical. It's just such a crazy physical attraction. The stronger the physical attraction to the crush, the poorer the relationship at home becomes, because once you're so like physically overwhelmingly crushing on someone, your real life partner just seems, it's like the difference between black and white and color, right? Anyone's been there. Very few people actually act on their workplace crush. Like 3% of people have actually cheated with a workplace crush, which also rings true, doesn't it?
6: Yeah, I would say.
7: Yeah, that sounds about right. I think so.
5: So, Lamar, have you ever been aware of a coworker having a big old crush on you?
7: God, no.
6: When you were working at the Budweiser warehouse with all those guys?
5: Come on.
7: No.
5: Seriously? How about video? Like, never?
7: No.
5: Never? You're unaware of anyone ever having a crush
7: on
5: you.
7: I'm not going to say that about old time video, because I had a couple of three female customers that rented a lot of movies and spent a lot of time talking about the movies. I mean, nothing ever, you know, whatever, but I'm just saying they hung around.
5: Because 97% of the time, nothing ever does come of it. It's so rare.
7: Exactly. Yeah.
5: I can remember we had a couple of coworkers back in the day who were so smitten with Max that they would make up excuses to come into the studio to talk with him. But here's the problem with that. In our world, if somebody from HR comes into the studio, that typically means there's going to be law enforcement action following.
6: And the worst part about that is
5: we were always very taken aback.
6: They felt comfortable coming in because it's a soundproof room. Nobody hears your conversation in the hallway.
5: And even though like it was all glass walls, you could look in and see. Sometimes you would look in, and if you remember Warner Brothers Looney Tunes cartoons, the little black cat pressed up against the wall while Pepe Le Pew makes his move.
6: Yeah.
5: But Max would be the cat.
6: In these cases, yes, I think you're right, Sherry.
5: Yeah, so if listen, if you're crushing on somebody at work, stay in that 97%. We'll get this posted up for you. It's the Bob and Sherry Show.
6: Hey, you can be a swinging cat all through the month of June as we're partnering with Mission Meow, a nonprofit that makes lasting transformations for cats in need. 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
2: Some people are prone to just devastating crushes. I was one. And some people really aren't. And I think maybe the people that aren't prone to having huge crushes are more healthy emotionally, maybe. I don't know if that's because I look back on like the last crush I had was on my husband. I married him. It was the first time a crush reciprocated. I felt like I better get a ring on it in case it disappeared, you know. But I would have crushes on these wonderful boys, but then I would turn around and date dirtbags. And I think it's my after years of therapy, I think that I didn't think I deserved the nice boys.
3: It's very interesting. Yeah.
2: And so I wouldn't have been able to articulate that I don't deserve the nice boy, but there was a part of me that had been trained from birth to be a doormat for a dirtbag. And so, buddy, I lived it. I lived that dream.
3: Mm.
2: I haven't had a crush, you know, on someone that wasn't Pedro Pascal since I met my husband. Max, you're someone who's prone to crushes. Why do you think that was for you? Have you ever thought about that?
3: I don't know. I mean, it's like you kind of find somebody attractive and it's not that you don't mean anything by it. You certainly are not intending on that.
2: I have a theory about your crushes.
3: Okay.
2: You want to hear it?
3: Yeah.
2: Because I've been watching this for a long time. Max is someone who finds other human beings delightful. And he really enjoys the company of women. Not every man does. A lot of men like women to have sex with, but they don't really enjoy a woman's company. Mm-hmm. You know, that's true.
3: That is true.
2: And I'm so sorry, Chud O'Rama, if I awakened the sleeping Chode giant. Max enjoys the company of women. He enjoys conversating with women. He enjoys hanging out with women. He likes a woman's perspective. And he can only date but so many because, you know, it's not but 24 hours in the day and he works 19 of them. So there would be someone and Max would be like, she's so delightful. She's beautiful and smart and kind. And I have a crush on her. I'm never going to act on it. That was like his way of appreciating. He would be all like swoony and smitten. And then it would pass,
3: you know, I mean, and it does, because I'm not taking any sort of action. I'm not feeding it, because I think that's when you get into trouble, is when you feed it.
2: You were a very lucky woman if you were the object. And you, believe me, you don't know that Max had a crush on you. I promise you.
3: No.
2: I promise you'd be the most surprised girl.
3: But I would tell Sherry. I would tell Sherry.
2: Yeah, but I knew. And I would see these women would come into the room and Max would be like, the laws of physics no longer applied to him, but they never knew.
3: No, no. But you could always tell when it happened because my speech would be something like,
2: Max's crush has left him incoherent. It was the cutest thing. It's the Bob and Sherry Show.
4: All right,
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1: I'm Paul Wolf.
2: Democrats are heading to the polls today to choose their nominee for U.S. Senate. Graham Plattner is expected to win the primary, though Governor Janet Mills remains on the ballot, despite suspending her campaign. Plattner has faced recent controversy over sexually explicit messages he sent while married and has denied allegations of abusive behavior from former girlfriends. The winner will challenge Senator Susan Collins in November. One person is dead following a crash on Route 9 in Eddington. The Penobscot County Sheriff's Office says a van crossed the roadway Monday afternoon and struck a work vehicle parked on the shoulder near the Eddington Fire Department. The van's driver died at the scene, while the other driver was taken to the hospital. The crash remains under investigation. Three Maine lawmakers are launching a citizen initiative to ban Flock license plate reader cameras in Auburn. Representatives Quentin Chapman, Laurel Libby, and David Boyer say the technology threatens privacy and civil liberties, while supporters argue the cameras help law enforcement solve crimes. Petition organizers hope to put the issue before Auburn voters this November. And a fund for survivors of the Robbins Lumber Fire in Searsmont has surpassed $571,000. Donations continue to grow following last month's fire and explosion that killed firefighter Andrew Cross and injured several others.
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2: The Red Sox have dropped back-to-back games after falling to the Tampa Bay Rays 3-1 in St. Petersburg. Marcelo Mayer went 1-for-2 with a solo homer. Boston hopes to bounce back when it continues its three-game series tonight. And the Patriots have locked up their top pick. New England announced the signing of rookie offensive tackle Caleb Lomu on Monday. The Pats selected Lomu with the 28th overall pick. Your exclusive AccuWeather forecast is next.
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5: Today will feature partly sunny skies and very warm temperatures, reaching a high of 87. Tonight, expect clear to partly cloudy conditions with a low of 54. Tomorrow will be very warm with intervals of clouds and sunshine, possibly accompanied by a shower in the area later in the afternoon and a high of 86. Thursday is expected to be cloudy with a chance of a thunderstorm in spots and a high of 80. Friday will also be cloudy with a high of 78. For Blueberry Broadcasting, I'm AccuWeather meteorologist Jason Caterina.
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5: Hey, Bob and Sherry, three food combinations you have to try. My name is Ashley, and I've been eating these for as long as I can remember. Number one is just a regular pickle with a slice of Kraft cheese. It's delicious. I don't know how I started that, but it's really good. It's just a delicious little snack. The other one is regular Doritos with the Nutty Buddy bars, the chocolate and peanut butter Nutty Buddy bars. It's the Dorito is kind of salty, and then the Nutty Buddy bar is sweet, and together somehow the texture and everything, it's so delicious. And then lastly, it's kind of a southern thing maybe, but I've been eating these since as long as I can remember, but banana and mayonnaise sandwiches. Just slice up a banana and put it on white bread with a little bit of mayonnaise, and it's delicious. So maybe you give these a try, and hopefully you enjoy them.
0: Kevin,
1: you are so sweet.
0: Banana.
1: She's so sweet. But all I can think about is Elvis in his later years. I just be careful with the banana and mayonnaise sandwiches.
0: Kevin eats those.
1: He does?
0: Not
1: the
0: often.
1: Banana sandwiches? Really? Mm-hmm. With mayonnaise?
0: Yeah. Do you want to? Of course. Please. We're not heathens. Right. You want to hear something absolutely horrifying? So we were having like a little family cookout kind of thing. And Uncle Louie, who's like 89, watched me put mustard on a hot dog. And he said, well, now, darling, you know what's even better than that is mayonnaise on a hot dog.
6: Oh, my.
1: Oh, no.
0: Uncle Louie. I said, Louie, I have never known a human being on earth to put mayonnaise on a hot dog. He said he was back in college, and some guy he went to school with that he was friends with put mayonnaise on a hot dog. And Louie was like, that's awful. And the guy said, until you try it. And Louie said, and honey, it is just the most delicious thing. You should try it. And you know what? I love Louie. I love Louie so much. But I can never love a man enough to put mayonnaise on a hot dog and then put it in my mouth.
1: I couldn't love a woman that much either. No, it's terrible.
7: So
1: just nasty sounding.
7: So here is another, it's kind of a food thing.
8: Good morning, Bob, Sherry, Max, and Doc. This is Lisa from Stockton, California. And I was so excited to get in the car this morning. I wanted to hear if you guys found this story. And I got really excited when I heard Bob talking about weird food pairings, because I thought it was coming for sure. Yesterday on the radio, I heard a story about a Texas brewery collecting hot dog water from people to make a hard seltzer.
1: What?
8: And I was like, what would Bob and Sherry say about that?
7: Wow.
8: That was my first thought. So this morning I get in the car. I'm all excited. I found the article. I was going to send it on Facebook Messenger to Bob and Sherry. And then Bob started talking about weird food pairings. And I was like, here it is. Here it comes. They're going to talk about it. And he didn't.
7: Aww.
8: So I sent you the article. I can't wait to hear your thoughts. I want to hear Max's facial expression when you talk about hot dog water being turned into hard seltzer. Love you guys. Listen to you every
1: Thank
8: morning.
1: You, dear.
8: Excited
1: Thank you.
8: To hear more. And I really, really want to know your take on hot dog water.
1: You really, really will. Thank you. Nice to hear a call from Stockton there.
7: Hey, here's my today. Facial expression.
1: Yeah. Doesn't that sound like, I don't know, a lyric from a Rolling Stones song? You know,
0: what?
1: I want to kiss you. I think I ought to, except you treat me like hot dog water. You know, it sounds like something Jagger would write.
0: See, to me, it's if someone said, describe sadness in three words. hot dog water. Because
1: how could why would
0: hot
1: that
0: dog
1: be?
0: Water
1: what would it taste like? Have you ever heard of anything like that?
0: No, but now it's carbonate. It's hot dog water because it's a hard seltzer. So it's hot dog water. Add carbonation and vodka. I know. And she said it's not that bad. No, I don't think so. You? Could you?
6: I'd have to drink the vodka first and then
0: could you
6: then
0: do? Could you do a hot dog martini? So it's hot dog water with Tito's, and then instead of an olive, it's a little one of those hot dog cocktail smokies on a stick. I bet you could do that.
6: Oh, well, okay. I guess. Depends how bad the week has been, to be honest with you. I don't know. I just don't. I don't understand the composition of the product. I just, why would you? First of all, how much hot dog water is available to a producer?
0: Well,
6: how do you get it?
0: You get, like, think of all the street vendors and all of those places. Like, those are hot. That's hot dog water. When you get a hot dog on the street in New York or Philly, they're pulling it out of a vat of hot dog water. Hot dog water.
6: You know, if this thing goes south, now I know what I could do. I could go from vendor to vendor collecting hot dog water to keep things going.
0: Don't give Tony any ideas.
6: I know.
0: We'll start up a side
6: Thank
0: venture.
6: Thank you, callers. Thank you.
0: Oh, my gosh. It's Bob and Sherry.
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2: Hey guys, you're chit-chatting about bar soap versus body wash. And as a little girl, I learned something about bar soap. If you're sharing a communal bar soap, you should have your own washcloth. Everybody gets that bar soap wet. They get their washcloth wet. They get that washcloth all sudsed up. They set the bar soap back down, and then you wash your body with your own washcloth. Nobody who shares a communal bar soap should be putting it to their own skin. I went into a relative's bathroom one time, and there were little hairs stuck to the bar soap.
3: Yeah.
2: Ew.
3: Yeah.
2: I learned from a really young age, don't touch bar soap that's not your own house, first of all. If you're going to share it, you got to have your own washcloth, I guess. As a full-grown adult, we are a body wash people all the way. Mostly, I mean, the residue and everything else. Anyway, just one little tidbit. If there's little curly hairs on the bar soap, don't touch it.
4: Kaylee, girl, my sister from another mister, I have so many issues with bar soap. You know how, like, when a bar of Dial or Zest or whatever dries out and it gets that splintery crack and it sort of gets, like, weirdly discolored? Do you know what I'm talking about?
5: Yes.
4: Oh, that's uncomfortable. And then when you're at someone else's house, I probably developed my bar soap fixation because of going to some other kid's house and realizing where that soap had been. Like, I just don't like it so much. And yet I'm, like, all tied up around the idea of, you know, disposable plastics. So here's my compromise. And I've been doing this since like 2018. There's this brand of body wash I really like called EO. And it's lavender scent, and it just has this, like, really clean, perfect, crisp smell. I buy it by the gallon, and I fill up the decanter. So I've had the same decanter since 2019, and I've been refilling it with this EO body wash so that I can, like, tell myself some BS lie about the environment. And also, I never have to touch another dried out, cracked, splintering bar soap with mysterious curlies on it. You can't tell me that that doesn't make you uncomfortable. Of all the things to be weird about, that's a weird one, I admit.
5: But you can understand why you're weird about it, Sherry, because when you describe that, we've all pictured that, and that looks like something out of a horror movie.
4: Yeah, and I'm not a squeamish person, you know, for the most part. Like, I'll get right down on my hands and knees and clean up your mess. And in our family, if we've got throwing up babies, I'm the person who rides into the rescue because I have a strong stomach. It is not about being squeamish. It's about being like, okay, I'm looking at that bar of soap and it's telling me a couple of things. It's dried up and cracked. Y'all aren't using it as much as you could be.
6: Yeah, that's the thing.
4: And that one ossified curly that's embedded in it. I never want to be that close to your dad, Patty. Ever. It's the Bob and Sherry Show.
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16: Today will feature partly sunny skies and very warm temperatures, reaching a high of 87. Tonight, expect clear to partly cloudy conditions with a low of 54. Tomorrow will be very warm with intervals of clouds and sunshine, possibly accompanied by a shower in the area later in the afternoon and a high of 86. Thursday is expected to be cloudy with a chance of a thunderstorm in spots and a high of 80. Friday will also be cloudy with a high of 78. For Blueberry Broadcasting, I'm AccuWeather meteorologist Jason Caterina.

0: Bob and Sherry in the morning. The second most important thing after coffee. 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
4: Why do you think you'd be a good hire for this bank?
5: Well, I'm ready to work hard, and when I put my mind to something, I go all the way. I'll go all the way for you, sir.
4: Do you have any experience?
5: No, sir, I have no experience, but I'm a big fan of money. I like it. I use it. I have a little. I keep it in a jar on top of my refrigerator. I'd like to put more in that jar. That's where you come in.
3: Think you know what movie this came from? Just go to bobandsherry.com and we'll randomly select a winner. You could win Bob and Sherry swag.
6: All right, make of this what you will. I'm prepared for you to immediately be skeptical and arguing, but don't shoot the messenger. Let me just tell you, there's a dude on TikTok. He's in Arizona. I think he's in Phoenix. Anyway, he says that he cured his cat allergy. And here's how he did it. He started putting egg white protein powder into his pet's cat food. He said, I Googled that it's like 93% effective or something. Okay, well, that makes me nervous because I could get almost any answer I want if I Google it correctly, right? If I ask it the right way. But it turns out that it might actually work. So there's an allergy specialist named Dr. Zachary Rubin who jumped on TikTok and said, here's the deal. The vast majority of people that are allergic to cats are actually allergic to one specific protein that's in the cat's saliva. And it's called FeLD1, blah, blah, blah. Anyway, this was the first protein that scientists discovered that could create allergy symptoms in human beings. And they found that when chickens are exposed to cats on a regular basis, the chickens produce a protein called LGY antibodies. And those antibodies bind to that FeLD1 cat allergy protein and neutralize it. And this protein is passively transferred into egg yolk. And he said Purina Pro Plan has actually created a type of cat food that when cats eat it regularly every day for 4 weeks, 50% drop in the amount of allergy proteins in their saliva. So while we know that that works, he says there's some science behind this, but there's no guarantee that the chickens who produce the eggs in your egg white protein powder were exposed to cats. And the only way the chickens can produce the allergy antibodies is by being exposed to cats. I think this is like fascinating and super low tech. I mean, think about it. We expose some chickens to cats. We sell that powder to people with cat allergies. They sprinkle it on their cat food. Boom. Everybody wins. Right?
7: Sherry, were you surprised that it's not the dander of the cat, but it's the saliva that they're allergic to?
6: I only knew that because,
7: Siri, shut up.
6: Siri. Nobody. You know what, Siri, when we want you, you're like, bitch, ain't available. And then you just randomly chime in. Listen, I thought it was the dander too, but because I have cats and I'm surrounded by people that are constantly telling me they're allergic to cats, that I started reading up on it because I'm allergic to everything, including my cats. And that's when I learned that it's something in their saliva. What I didn't know was that there's a magical kitty cat chicken link where if I expose chickens to cats and then I get their eggs, I can cure my cat allergies. We have a lot of listeners with backyard chickens.
7: Mm.
6: This could be a game changer for people.
7: It could be a game changer. It's a lot of effort, though, don't you? I mean,
6: but isn't this like fun, cool science?
7: It is.
6: You know what it shows us? It shows us that in the natural world, we are all linked. We are all joined together in this complex and miraculous chain. And that if people who have cat allergies can be helped by eating eggs from chickens exposed to cats or cats eating those eggs, that, you know, like we're all just here on this planet. We're all the same. All of our perceptions of difference between each other and the animal world are illusions. We're all part of the same magical place.
7: If they're able to do that, wouldn't you think they could invent some kind of an injection or a pill or something that would allow people that have these cat allergies to have cats without any symptoms?
6: Well, you can go get immunotherapy injections for pet allergies. if you got immunotherapy injection time and money.
7: There is that money part of it, isn't there?
6: We have Anthem Blue Cross Blue Shield. The only thing that'll cover is a premature death so that they can save a few bucks on our annual physical. Right? But I don't know. I just thought I would throw this out there because this is a show and an audience, a community of animal lovers. And this is cool stuff.
7: It is.
6: This is cool stuff. And look at you, Purina Pro Plan, being way on top of it. Yeah. And as Max and I know from working on True Weird Stuff, the guy who founded Purina was a nutcase.
7: He was.
6: He was into some nutcasey things.
7: He was.
6: But look at Purina Pro Plan today. It's the Bob and Sherry Show.
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9: 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An unknown intruder began sneaking into homes at night, not to steal valuables, but to cut the hair of sleeping children. 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A shadowy figure called the Phantom Barber terrorized families, then suddenly vanished without a trace.
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3: Hey, y'all. This is Jenny from Apex. So I've been thinking about this for like an irrationally long amount of time. Okay, I know that Grandma Blackhair was Sherry's dad's mother, and Grandma Whitehair was her mother. But where does Grandma Pegleg come in? I almost had to get the dry erase markers out to track it all, because I don't remember who Grandma Pegleg belongs to. Anyway, if y'all could clear that up for me, that'd be great.
4: Pegleg. And we called her that because she had a peg leg like a pirate. Pegleg was my paternal grandfather's mother. So my pup-pup's mother was Pegleg. But her husband was not my pup-pup's father because she stepped out on her husband while he was serving in the United States Navy. And my pup-pup was a love child. He was Pegleg's love child. Can I tell y'all something kind of spooky and
5: yes.
4: cool about my pup-pup? So I'm up to my eyeballs working on a True Weird Stuff episode. And I went looking for something that, I was looking for something else in 1975. And I'm scanning through this journalism database. I'm looking at all these digitized news stories. And out of the corner of my eye, I saw the following words. A New Jersey man was killed in a plane crash. And I yanked my eyes over. I stumbled across a story of my grandfather's plane crash.
6: Not.
4: I took a screenshot. I'll show you. Wait. They didn't identify him by name, but the place was right, the date was right, all the details were right, but there was something in that news story that I never knew. My grandfather came within a whisker of that plane crashing into a dynamite plant, which is the lynchiest thing that could ever happen to a lynch. It is the most lynch thing in the history of lynches.
5: Was he flying the plane, Sherry?
4: He was the pilot. He was alone in the plane. He had flown from his airfield in New Jersey to spend the summer with us in Wyoming, and his plane needed a repair. So it was towed down to an airfield in Spanish Forks, Utah, and they repaired the wing. They repaired it with pot rivets. And when he hit altitude over Rawlins, Wyoming, the rivets came out, and he went spiraling into the ground. He was killed instantly. I mean, he barely missed a dynamite depot, which no wonder I have such a love for Daffy Duck, my bloodline. We are the people that are left with nothing but a beak in all of the wreckage. But I can't tell you how eerie it was
6: to just stumble
4: across
6: upon,
4: that.
6: That's really.
4: That's not
6: really,
4: something.
6: That's really
4: Whoa.
6: Trippy.
4: Whoa. It's the Bob and Sherry Show.
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15: This afternoon brings partly sunny skies and very warm conditions with a high of 87. Tonight will be clear to partly cloudy with a low of 54. Tomorrow, expect very warm weather with intervals of clouds and sunshine, along with a chance of a shower in the area late in the afternoon and a high of 86. Looking ahead to Thursday, anticipate cloudy skies with a chance of a thunderstorm in spots and a high of 80. For Blueberry Broadcasting, I'm AccuWeather meteorologist Jason Caterina.

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0: 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So try to stay cool out there. We will have that coming at you in just a bit. 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
12: This afternoon brings partly sunny skies and very warm conditions with a high of 87. Tonight will be clear to partly cloudy with a low of 54. Tomorrow, expect very warm weather with intervals of clouds and sunshine, along with a chance of a shower in the area late in the afternoon and a high of 86. Looking ahead to Thursday, anticipate cloudy skies with a chance of a thunderstorm in spots and a high of 80. For Blueberry Broadcasting, I'm AccuWeather meteorologist Jason Caterina.

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Sheila E. is among many celebrities who have chosen to start selling her music equipment online. Some of her famous drum kits from when she played with Prince and stuff like that. All up for grabs if you've got thousands of dollars. Here she is now on Big 104.

0: Big 104, that is Sheila E. on the Midday Show. Jay Stu here with you today. It is going to be a big day on Saturday at American Made Home Goods on Springer Drive in Bangor. That's right next to Rennie's. Miss Sassy the Sasquatch is going to be there taking selfies, hanging out in the Sasquatch corner of the store. Yes, I said the Sasquatch corner. They have a whole corner just for Sasquatch. Plus, there's so many other cool things there. If you're looking for a sort of unique, neat gift for dad for Father's Day, they have all that there. There's stuff for pets. There's all sorts of fun to be had. So this Saturday, noon to 3 at American Made Home Goods, pick up something cool for dad and have your selfie taken with Miss Sassy the Sasquatch. That's on Springer Drive in Bangor, right next to Rennie's American Made Home Goods. Coming right up, AC/DC. 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

Big 104. That is DeBarge inside a 30-minute Big Music Marathon. I'm Jay Stu. 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

0: Big 104, that's Dishwalla. They take us out of a 30-minute big music marathon brought to us by Winthrop Area Federal Credit Union. 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The Lone Rangers can now ride to the rescue for folks in Androscoggin, Franklin, Lincoln, Sagadahoc, Somerset, Waldo, and Kennebec counties. 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
5: This afternoon brings partly sunny skies and very warm conditions with a high of 87. Tonight will be clear to partly cloudy with a low of 54. Tomorrow, expect very warm weather with intervals of clouds and sunshine, along with a chance of a shower in the area late in the afternoon and a high of 86. Looking ahead to Thursday, anticipate cloudy skies with a chance of a thunderstorm in spots and a high of 80. For Blueberry Broadcasting, I'm AccuWeather meteorologist Jason Caterina.

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Big 104, that is Bonnie Raitt on the Midday Show today. Right now, we'll keep it rolling with quite possibly the most well-known phone number of all time. It's Tommy Two-Tone on Big 104. Hey!

0: 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Jay Stu here with you. Coming up at noon, we have the All Request Lunch. 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

0: Big 104, that's Daz Band on the All Request Lunch today. That was for Sherry in Auburn. Jay Stu here with you today. That wraps up a 30-minute big music marathon as well. That was brought to us by Gowell's Shop and Save. 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Coming right up, your exclusive AccuWeather forecast. 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
15: This afternoon, expect partly sunny skies and very warm temperatures with a high of 87. Tonight will be clear to partly cloudy with a low of 56. Tomorrow will be very warm with intervals of clouds and sunshine, possibly a shower in the area late in the afternoon, reaching a high of 86. Thursday will be cloudy, not as warm but humid, with a chance of a thunderstorm in spots and a high of 80. Friday will remain cloudy and humid with a high of 81. For Blueberry Broadcasting, I'm AccuWeather meteorologist Jason Caterina.

Big 104, it's Meredith Brooks on the All Request Lunch today. That was for Angela in Belfast. Remember, you can always hit me up on the Big 104 app 24/7. Let me know what song you want to hear. Like this one for Holly in Augusta. It's Blink 182 on Big 104. I took her out.

0: Big 104, it's Blink 182 on the All Request Lunch. Jay Stu here with you today. We have more of your favorite songs to get to. We have not finished these all up yet, don't you worry. There's still more to come. In fact, we have Todd Rundgren on the way today for Doug and Hollowell. That's next.
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0: Big 104, that is Diesel on the All Request Lunch today for Wendy in Ellsworth. I bet it's going to feel like a Sausalito summer night tonight. Boy, oh boy. We're going to top out at like 85 today, 85 tomorrow. We'll see how low we get in between. We'll have your forecast a little later on. Harvest Moon Deli brings you the All Request Lunch every day, so you can thank them. 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

Big 104, that is Mike and the Mechanics on the Midday Show. Jay Stu here today, inside a 30-minute big music marathon. We got Denise Williams on the way here in a bit. Michael Jackson coming up. Train. Right now in a marathon, it is Prince on Big 104.

0: Big 104, that's Denise Williams on the Midday Show. She takes us out of a 30-minute big music marathon. 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It's going to be warm today, warm tomorrow. I think we get a little relief as the week goes on, but we'll hear more about that in just a bit. Plus, we have Michael Jackson and Train still to come on the Midday Show. Stay here.
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7: This afternoon, expect partly sunny skies and very warm temperatures with a high of 87. Tonight will be clear to partly cloudy with a low of 56. Tomorrow will be very warm with intervals of clouds and sunshine, possibly a shower in the area late in the afternoon, reaching a high of 86. Thursday will be cloudy, not as warm but humid, with a chance of a thunderstorm in spots and a high of 80. Friday will remain cloudy and humid with a high of 81. For Blueberry Broadcasting, I'm AccuWeather meteorologist Jason Caterina.

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I don't know about you, but I am looking forward to this show so much. 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Of course, ZZ Top with George Thorogood. 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

0: Big 104, that is ZZ Top on the Midday Show. Jay Stu here. I don't think anybody's actually forgotten this fact because we've just been pummeled with it on the television every time we turn around. But of course, today is primary day. So if you're looking to cast a vote to pick your choice for, you know, any number of political offices that are up for grabs, et cetera, this is the day to do that. So get it done. Doesn't matter who you vote for. Like that doesn't matter. What matters is that you just get out and do it. Make your voice heard. When we come back in just a bit, we're going to have Bon Jovi and Billy Idol on the Midday Show. That is straight ahead.
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0: 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Coming right up, we got Huey Lewis. He's going to kick off a 30-minute big music marathon. 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

Big 104, that's Huey Lewis kicking off a 30-minute Big Music Marathon. I'm Jay Stu. Ryan Cody will be in here in a little while to hang out for the afternoon. And then, of course, you've got Nikki the rest of the evening. We'll keep you company all night long. Right now, it's U2 on Big 104. Is it?

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0: Big 104, that is Whitesnake. They take us out of a 30-minute big music marathon. That was brought to us by Winthrop Area Federal Credit Union. 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Stay here.
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8: This afternoon, expect partly sunny skies and very warm temperatures with a high of 87. Tonight will be clear to partly cloudy with a low of 56. Tomorrow will be very warm with intervals of clouds and sunshine, possibly a shower in the area late in the afternoon, reaching a high.

0: Big 104, that is Till Tuesday on the Midday Show. Jay Stu here today. Lots of big hits still coming at you. We got UB40, Cutting Crew, Kylie Minogue. We'll also get right into another 30-minute big music marathon to keep your workday rolling. 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

Big 104. That is Cutting Crew. They kick off a 30-minute big music marathon. I'm Jay Stu. I'm headed out the door. Ryan Cody will be in here in just a bit till 7 o'clock. And you have Nikki right up until midnight. Right now, you got Kylie Minogue in a marathon. 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
13: Tonight, expect clear to partly cloudy skies with a low temperature of 56. Tomorrow will be very warm with a mix of clouds and sunshine, possibly a shower in the area later in the afternoon, reaching a high of 86. Tomorrow night will be overcast with a few showers in the evening, followed by intermittent rain and the possibility of a thunderstorm late with a low of 61. For Blueberry Broadcasting, I'm AccuWeather meteorologist Jason Catarina.

0: Cardigans and Love Fool. They love fooling around every morning. It's Bob and Sherry and Paul and a whole bunch. And Jason. Jason, of course, with the AccuWeather forecast, which we highly praise today. It's all here at Big 104, brightening up your day.
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0: 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I can't wait to play this 30-minute music marathon I've got for you next. 10 great songs. 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

Culture Club. I've never been allowed in there. Heat is on. You'd have to... No. I'm sorry. You just sit in your car seat right now if it's been in the sun. Extra crispy thighs. 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
1: 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Main Street. And the only number one song from Seeger's this. Shakedown. Come on. Big 104. 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

0: Spin Doctors on stage with Blues Traveler and Jim Blossoms at Boldova Pines coming up this summer in Sydney. 411 for this week's fun coming up at 5 o'clock hour. 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
10: Tonight, expect clear to partly cloudy skies with a low temperature of 56. Tomorrow will be very warm with a mix of clouds and sunshine, possibly a shower in the area later in the afternoon, reaching a high of 86. Tomorrow night will be overcast with a few showers in the evening, followed by intermittent rain and the possibility of a thunderstorm late with a low of 61. For Blueberry Broadcasting, I'm AccuWeather meteorologist Jason Catarina.

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Prada, Gucci, Manolo Blahnik, she got the look. You know, girls with Shea Renee, they do me just fine. 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

0: You might have this at your place of work. We have it here today. See, we have one section of the building where the temperature is 62, and the other section of the building, it is 78. You walk through the building, you go from meltdown to morgue. Coming up, a 30-minute music marathon. Counting Crows here, Steve Miller Band, Hall & Oates, Kim Wilde, Cars, Dire Straits, Gin Blossoms. I know, it just gets better. 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

0: You know, other parts of the country are really jealous of the weather we have. I know we've had some rain on weekends, but look at this weather. It's just gorgeous. And we've escaped most of the severe droughts, the flooding, the big storms. We're pretty lucky in our little corner of the universe. 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
15: Tonight, expect clear to partly cloudy skies with a low temperature of 56. Tomorrow will be very warm with a mix of clouds and sunshine, possibly a shower in the area later in the afternoon, reaching a high of 86. Tomorrow night will be overcast with a few showers in the evening, followed by intermittent rain and the possibility of a thunderstorm late with a low of 61. For Blueberry Broadcasting, I'm AccuWeather meteorologist Jason Catarina.

0: Big 104, 500 miles, but it's nothing like the 12-year journey you just made to get that diploma. Think about it. Junior high school to high school, 12 to 18. It goes by way slower than the years 24 to 30. You know this, right? Coming up, great songs in our 30-minute music marathons. By the way, I've got the 411 for this week's fun right here. Well, today, of course, our priority is we go out and vote. Claypool Gold tonight. They will be on stage. Sean Lennon, of course, and Les Claypool at Thompson's Point in Portland. Tomorrow night at the State Theater, Guy Clark Jr., one of the best. Sydney, you've got Ty Myers on stage on Thursday evening. Waterville, so good. The Neil Diamond tribute. It is good, too. Booth Bay Harbor, the Opera House, Gaelic Storm. Friday through Saturday, it's the Rockport Donut Festival. Our Jack O'Brien will be there. It'll be a good time. Carla Bonoff on Saturday night at the Waterville Opera House. And I believe it's the Dover Foxcroft Whoopie Pie Festival this weekend. Don't miss that. Also, Joni Messina will be at the Bowl of the Pines in Sydney. That's part of the 411 for this week's fun, exclusively at Big 104.
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0: Big 104 with Ryan, Lunatic Fringe, just Tom Cochran with Life as a Highway, and Richard Marks don't mean nothing. Means something to me. I'm just thinking about the Richard Marks interview and a story. I get to interview a lot of people, and you hear some strange stories. Richard Marks tells the story about Prince coming in to record, and Richard was doing a session at in the same building in another studio, and he was advised that Prince is not to be spoken to. There's a big entourage, and don't make eye contact and just let him go, and that's the rules for everybody in the studio. And Richard has always wanted to meet Prince and said, well, okay, if I've got to observe the rule. Prince comes in with the entourage, and he's like an Oreo sandwich, a little guy surrounded by these big guys. And Richard said, I'm so tempted. All of a sudden, out of this crowd of these big guys, Prince yells, Richard, love the new album. It's just fantastic. And Richard is shocked, which just goes to show you, don't listen to what people tell you about other folks. But listen to me when I tell you I've got a 30-minute big music marathon next at Big 104.
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0: 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It's Gwen Stefani, Hollaback Girl at number 6. Lifehouse, You and Me at 5. 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Number 3, Lonely No More, Rob Thomas. Kelly Clarkson, Since You've Been Gone. Number 2, Gwen Stefani. Number 1, Hollaback Girl. 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
9: Tonight, expect clear to partly cloudy skies with a low temperature of 56. Tomorrow will be very warm with a mix of clouds and sunshine, possibly a shower in the area later in the afternoon, reaching a high of 86. Tomorrow night will be overcast with a few showers in the evening, followed by intermittent rain and the possibility of a thunderstorm late with a low of 61. For Blueberry Broadcasting, I'm AccuWeather meteorologist Jason Catarino.

0: 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My friend Tomo is walking through the hallway. He said, I'm going out for a smoke break. So 8 hours later, Tom walks in, and I said, I thought you were going out for a smoke break. And he said, it was a brisket. 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
11: 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Prices may be higher in Alaska, California, and Hawaii.
12: 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During the Jeep Make This the Summer event, celebrate 250 years of the country that can with the vehicle that always can. 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

0: Big 104. It's Hungry Eyes and Eric Carmen at Sneaky Hell tonight at 7.
1: Yeah,
0: yes, indeed. Oreo BTS. BTS, the Korean pop group BTS, has their own Oreo cookie. The wafer outside is purple.
1: Yeah, so, okay, so question for you.
0: Mm-hmm.
1: Regular or double stuff?
0: I don't know. These are brown sugar pancake flavor cream, which to me right now is off-putting, okay?
1: Well, no, but I'm asking you, do you prefer regular cream or double stuff cream?
0: Oh, that's hard. I suppose, you know, if I'm dunking the cookie, which, you know,
1: That's how you have to do it.
0: Yeah, well, see, that's what I say. Goose says no. He likes he likes the crispy cookie.
1: No, they're too dry.
0: Yeah, and the thing is, it's perfect for ladies if your boyfriend has really upset you, okay? You hold the cookie in the milk until the bubbles stop and make believe it's your boyfriend. 7 o'clock tonight, Nikki Hunt at Big 104.
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0: 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I am over it. Speaking of weather, we got an AccuWeather forecast on the way, and we'll be right back with the Eurythmics on Big 104.
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4: Tonight, expect clear to partly cloudy skies with a low temperature of 56. Tomorrow will be very warm with a mix of clouds and sunshine, possibly a shower in the area later in the afternoon, reaching a high of 86. Tomorrow night will be overcast with a few showers in the evening, followed by intermittent rain and the possibility of a thunderstorm late with a low of 61. For Blueberry Broadcasting, I'm AccuWeather meteorologist Jason Catarina.

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